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And dance with Lola.

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1: 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Did you miss us? Cause we missed you. We're back from the past. TRL. Pleasure Radio.

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Here and now, you can do anything you want. 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Okay, here we go. 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
1: Yes. 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Did you miss us? Cause we missed you. We're back from the past. TRL. Pleasure Radio.

0: 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Let's the music speak.
1: It's really necessary. I wanna go home.
2: Forget it, girl. Forget it, girl. 'Cause the brand new Def Dame's Dope is in the

Oh yeah, let me hear you sing it. 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Yeah, check it out one time. 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Getting biz, come on.

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1: Six centuries ago. 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

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There's no way out. 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

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Starting the microphone business, I've got one message for the next decade.